0: Yo, man.
1: Yo.
0: Open up, man.
1: What do you want, man?
0: My girl just caught me.
1: You made her catch you?
0: I don't know how I let this happen.
1: With who?
0: The girl next door, you know?
1: Man.
0: I don't know what to do.
1: So it wasn't.

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1: Hold on, I bet I'm dropping next track. One of this blood clot I mash up. One of bet me. One of bet me. Me go for the one I straight out of

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0: Yo, man.
3: Yo.
0: Open up, man.
3: Yo, what do you want, man?
0: My girl just caught me.
3: You made her catch you?
0: I don't know how I let this happen.
3: With who?
0: The girl next door, you know? I don't know what to do.
3: Say it wasn't you.
0: All right.

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1: Hold on, I bet I'm dropping next track. One of this blood clot I mash up. One of bet me. One of bet me. Me go for the one I straight out of

0: When your daughter's learning how to drive and says,
1: Baba, can I drive?
0: You say,
2: Híjole, here we go.
0: But what you should say is something that helps protect your ride.
3: Like a good neighbor, State Farm is there.
0: And that's where State Farm comes in, to help you choose the coverage you need, so you can relax until you hear,
1: Can we pick up my boyfriend?
3: Wait, what?
0: Like a good neighbor, State Farm is there. State Farm, Bloomington, Illinois.